0: Control Delta 82, Oscar 32.
1: 32.
0: 281 8 3 calls reporting that a neighbor at 2 months ago property, the old person that he's ever heard, that female party is no longer on scene, no threats, no weapons remain. This, she's had an ongoing issue with the service for a couple of years.

0: Control to 3272. Call is reporting that there was revised out of City Rangel Road and drove over to the RP company, Silver Earth Area, excuse me.
1: Appreciate it.

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0: Control to 17. RP to Nance, I left the message.
1: Thank you. Thank you.
0: Thank you.

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1: Go ahead.
0: HQ to 66.
1: Go ahead, HQ.
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1: Found.
0: Can you assist Bellingham PD translation on a motor vehicle stop?

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We'll be clear from 281 Union, responding back to 3 Ray Hill to speak with the other half.

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1: Just the taxi operator for me is going to be CR Alpha 997-1229, SA 997-1229. Operating mass 5 Juliet Tango Golf 41, mass 5 JTG 41.
2: Is it?

0: 是你说。
1: 哥哥。
2: Diane has that operator in custody. I'll be en route to booking and Diane.
1: Okay. Thank you for your support.

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Engine 1's responding, 55 Skyline Drive, for the indoor odor of smoke. RV tape smells like something, like an electrical burning, excuse me. No smoke, no fire. Coming from the second floor, walls do not feel warm.

0: Poi lancio Austinelli, Austinelli. One country dean of the station, one central department. RP Spring O'Brien Young punched out his ear on his truck, hit a block for the F-350. Police gun left the stable 5 minutes ago, no weapons. Was pounding on his door trying to get through the glass, then broke his truck's window after he realized it was RP. These police hears it all on camera.
1: Thank you.

0: Control 282 and 90. RP police drove off in a black Porsche. They drove near the Caesars and apartment complex. I'm sure I'll give you that address.
1: Sierra 15, you're responding. I don't believe it's a Porsche. It does have those rounding features, but I think it's either a BMW or a Mercedes, if it's the person and the location I'm thinking of.
2: Yeah, Sarge, I think it's a black Mercedes-Benz.
3: 5-6 out in the area.
0: Okay.

0: 56, Frank Lincoln.
1: Angel.
0: Can you reverse R&B on that vehicle? I believe it's a C-Class Mercedes.
1: I'm just confirming that's going to be Brian Young out of 6 Dominican Way.
0: No problem with him.
1: Okay.

0: 32 is off Carter Street.
1: Quincy, just confirm you said Cottage.
0: Affirmative. With 56.
1: Quincy.
2: John, is the vehicle there?
0: Negative.

0: Affirmative.
1: Thank you.
2: Control, what's the tag on that?
1: Engine 1, you'll be clear returning, meter the whole house, and check the walls, no hazards, you'll be clear.
0: You want me to check the registered address?
2: Yeah, you just run it through 90 first.
0: 90. Go ahead. You want me to go check the registered address for that vehicle?
3: Right,
2: that's fine. Apparently, they have it on camera. I've been doing it.
1: Control, the car is six.
4: Got it.
1: Seven Lima, November Juliet 28, Quebec active to a 2015 Porsche Macan SUV, color black, to that party.
2: Where is it?

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1: 在哪里？
0: Can you attach Yankee 38801 again? Y 38801. That's going to be over here at the smash window.
1: Yankee 38801.
0: Affirmative. It should be a company vehicle.
1: Okay.

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1: 那个。
0: Can you also attest to RPH? 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Again, S3089-4537.
1: Okay.

0: 56, where are you in 90?
1: Drive in all the way, take a left.
0: In the apartment complex 117?
1: Yes, sir.

0: Nein, das kann ich doch.
1: Okay,
0: sir. Can you show me a square from station 117? Can you just sign me a case number, please?
1: Okay.
0: He also put in the notes that Amir was recovered and being brought back to the station.
1: Okay.

0: 666 at control.
1: Control.
0: I'll require services rendered.
1: Okay.

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1: Hey, Joe.
0: Well, you check for the 7-Eleven in the center.
1: Okay.

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1: I was on 29 Trooper Paul Berry West, 43-year-old female, elevated heart rate. 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
1: Right.
0: 147 Pond Street, Tri-County Regional, the gym, the building, door 22, photo arm activation.
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0: We will be opening the request from Tri County Building Security this time. 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
1: 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Can I get off my apologies?
0: Well, in the area. Says it's around 113 Lincoln Street.
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1: 是的。
2: Near 108 and 113, it's off to the side of the road. This is a large dead branch. The road's open. If you want to just let the DPW know in the morning. No rush to wake them up right now.
1: Green, Elvis. Leave a message on the main line.
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0: What are you doing? 10 Discovery Way, a gold stainless tube, fabrication, the entry exit, the pergola, activation.

Franklin Fire, the medical ship's alarm. A1 engine 1, 81 Miller Street to the sick buddy. Franklin Fire, medical ship's alarm. A1 engine 1, 81 Miller Street to the sick buddy.

see the one you're responding, 81 Miller Street. It's a 6-year-old female feeling faint and dizzy. Did you ever laying on the floor at the time?

Avenger 1, Series Spawning, 81 Miller Street. We've got a 6-year-old female not feeling well, dizzy, pale. Has also reported that she does have a cardiac history.

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0: I'll be out of service, so I'll advise when I'm clear.
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0: Ground control, Oscar 80, Oscar 71.
1: Verbal.
0: 345 East Central Street to McDonald's. Two customers got in a verbal argument about 30 minutes ago. Hucky says one of their customers assaulted the other. Hucky is the manager when, like, one of the customers trespassed. That customer that he, like, trespassed is still on scene. There are no weapons at this time.
1: Richard.

0: Children's Responding Units, be advised that party they want to trespass does not know that PD is responding.
1: Received.

0: 弟弟的三个说，我得告诉他。
1: 弟弟。Control 7 going up. Maybe.

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1: Thank you.

everyone. Can you go to the top? 7-1, Flight with the Control. Can you just attach Rhode Island ID 9372666 at Sunday in your restricted room? What was it after the license? What it was the exact?

0: Sierra 24 to Oscar 71.
1: Go ahead.
0: You got a roll set there?
1: Yeah, all set, just wrapping up now.
0: Okay, thank you.

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0: You can show units clear. That party that I called in left, and he was filled out a trespass form and signed.
1: Thank you.
0: I'll take a case number.
1: Thank you.

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1: No.
2: 76.
0: 1 Miller Street. Harvey states that the front porch light keeps going on and off. Says it doesn't seem like a flickering from electrical issue. They're concerned someone inside may need help. There's no further information. There is one car in the driveway and they can't have their lights on. We have no significant fires at this address.
2: Appreciate it.

0: 那你往转的时候
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0: No answer at the door. Looks like a lamp. There's also lighting inside as well. Vehicle in the driveway. Huge detached mass. Victor over Echo. Kilo Yankee 68. GEKY 68. And if there's any phone number connected, you just possibly give him a call. Just ask him with the lights flickering.
1: Repeat.

0: 再跟你说啊，行了，你关。
1: 那、
0: 啊。They were making contact with one of the homeowners. She said that they're out of town, but they are aware of the light flickering, so they believe the city was reached a power outage. They'll be home later today and taking care of it.
1: Richard, show me clear.

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1: Seven.
0: 510 East Central Street. Officers of boyfriend just smashed her head and kicked her out. She wants to leave, but she has her keys. There are no weapons at this time. She is still inside the house.
2: Appreciate it.
1: Appreciate it.

0: Franklin Control to responding units, be advised we are staging fire.
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0: 91 Franklin Trail, I can head that way as well. I'm just about getting on East Central right now.
1: Thank you.

Roger, have you responding? 510 East Central Street, apartment 2. It's going to be for a female, the head injury after a domestic. Stage for PD.

0: Grand Control is responding in. It's 2-5. I thought he does have an expired LTC out of Blackstone. Does have one firearm registered to him.
1: Roger. We're going to be responding from the King Street exit. We arrived at New Lovely at 850, city miles at 20.9.
0: NMI was 20.9. I'll be responding from the King Street exit. 510 East Central Street. Apartment 2, it's going to be for a female with a head injury after a domestic. Stage for PD.
1: Edge 1,
0: I don't have your responding with the update.
2: The RP says that suspect is now coming outside and called it and can hear screaming in the background.
1: Roger.

0: does, that's suspect. Does have an open RO against him from another party, and does have open weapons charge, and can use an AMB as well.
1: Okay, you're suspect.

0: 谢谢方教授。
1: 欢迎您说。
0: 我在面发现他是一个卡人的我是一个东西。
1: Which
0: you
1: just confirmed
0: you said fire, can you come in? Yeah, affirmative. 7-1, you're 7-9, fire,
1: come in. Thank you. 7-1, you're 7-9.
2: Yeah. 7-1, you're 7-9.

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0: Starting mileage 15412.5 15412.5 your time.
1: 位置三个地对。
2: HQ. HQ. Is there anybody in the station right now that can stop working for me?
3: Affirmative. I'll check.
2: Richard, thank you.
4: 20 to 24.
2: Thank you.

0: 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Can you ask him where the phone went?
1: He said if he doesn't know.
0: 3 seconds.

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1: 24。
0: 你不知道会发在 Constitution Boulevard 吧。I'm calling my fire since black Honda with brown faces parked in the very back of the lot by the dumpsters adjacent to station 2. I will just let you on that here.
1: Just stand by.
0: There is someone in the vehicle. They're unsure if they're sleeping or what they're doing.
1: Receive. CR-20, do you have any available units I can shoot down there? 7-6 is free if you want me.Yeah, from the 7-6. If you could take that, I appreciate it.
0: Control, I have that.

0: 欢迎收听光明快递。Hey guys, I was responding 147 Pond Street, Tri-County, in the nurse's office. Got a 17-year-old male with chest pain and numbness.
1: Very copy, thank you.
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2: This is going to be for a 17-year-old male, a test plan number. It's going to be door number 2, left of the main entrance. Number 4
0: is on.
2: Number 4, I have you responding 147 Pond Street, Tri-County Nurse's Office, 17-year-old male, chest pain numbness, door 2, left of the main entrance.

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0: 听。Ending mileage 15415.0 15415.0 your time.
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0: Was this vehicle at the fire station by the dumpster you said, or another location?
1: It was called in as being at 55 Constitution Boulevard, saying it was adjacent to Station 2. It's in the very back of the lot by the dumpsters.
0: Receive me, you can put me out in the area.
1: Thank you.

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1: Hi, who's he talk?
0: You can show me clear that party was leaving when I was pulling in. He stated he works at Dell and was taking a nap. He was sent on his way. It's going to be owner operator.
1: Please.

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0: 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Might hit something with this cruiser. 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
1: Where is it?

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1: 1ALS to Hasbro, zero starting.
0: 1ALS to Hasbro, starting zero.
1: And 4 to Franklin 5 will clear.
0: You're clear.

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0: Sierra 20 to Francis. Can you open up a call? 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
1: 3-0.

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0: Our unit mileage was 29.9 and half road, we got there at 10:57.
1: Hey, so I have you back in town. Ending mileage 29.9 at 10:57.

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1: Bravo.
0: 186 Grove Street, Temple of Time, for Panic Button. I called in by the alarm company.
2: So can you sense where the units, these guys are transporting a prisoner?
1: 84, how that way?
0: Who is 84, I have that.

0: Franklin Control, Oscar 21. Sorry, Sierra 21.
1: Control, do you call me?
0: Sierra 21, 470 King Street. We have a DMV. The white van broken down under the bridge, heading into town, so it's in the middle of the road with hazards on.
1: Okay, Richard.

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1: 再给你说
0: myself an 83 the transplant prisoner in the Renton district starting miles 39932
1: received 1210

paramedic with the storm, engine 1A1, 130 Chestnut Street, the Health and Rehab Center, room 203 Alpha for respiratory distress. Friends of paramedic with the storm, engine 1A1, 130 Chestnut Street, the Health and Rehab Center, room 203 Alpha for respiratory distress.

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0: 我在旧状区那么吃了不比爱的呢 assist the traffic。
1: Please.
0: A4 control.
1: control.
0: I'm clear. Buildings are secure.
1: Great, please.
2: A1 responding.
1: A1, I have you responding. 130 Chestnut Street is the Health and Rehab Center. Room 203 Alpha. It's going to be for an 88-year-old male with shortness of breath.

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0: Central. Yeah, Rosen District. New mileage 39938. 39938.
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0: To Anchorage Road for 911 hangup. We did attempt to call back. No answer. So I will leave the voicemail. Number comes back to a Dwight Morse out of Fort Anchorage.
1: Appreciate it. Hey, Jasmine.

0: Flight Radio responding unit, Texan Change 24, Anchorage, Road, and we do have a couple disorderlies at that address.
1: A4 has a. Do you have that?

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1: Control.
0: You can show both units clear. No answer at the door of 4 Anchorage. Also check that too. No answer there as well.
1: Thank you.

0: 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Hey, one. 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
1: Anyone have the in service, man, in the air for fuel?

Plane Green Control, Oscar 91, Oscar 71. Go for Bull. 8 Independence Way, Union Place, Portland. Puppy Sage is a great, he is sold. It's been parked in the same desert spot for a month. They haven't seen anyone around it and doesn't feel that it was in an accident at all. Has mass reg 3, November, November, November, 7-0. Reese, I'll check it out.

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Hey, sir, I have you responding. 648 Old West Central Street, the AFC Urgent Care, room 2. It's going to be for a 33-year-old female, dizziness, low blood pressure, change of mental status.

94, I have you responding 648 Old West Central Street, FC Urgent Care, room 2, 33-year-old female, dizziness, low blood pressure, change of mental status.

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0: flying 45 Winter Street on the second floor, 65. Could be for a 47-year-old male, fell out of his wheelchair, he just needs a lift assist. No reported injuries.
1: Angela, I'm responding with the update.
0: Angela, I'm responding with the update.

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0: Highway Patrol, Officer 83, on 44.
1: 83.
0: 44 Trail Road, the Benchmark City Living, room 116B, as in Bravo. IP is a manager, says he has a resident that gone through a physical altercation with his aide. The resident did punch the aide in the nose.
1: Who is he?

0: friendly because he was flying the units. They said that the party does have dementia. He is calmed down now. Says that you can enter through Harbor Unit First Floor.
1: Received. Control cancel, stage fire. I know, benchmark, typically, for their policy, need them to go to the hospital if they lash out.
0: Received.

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That's going to be engine 1, ambulance 1. Franklin Fire, medical shift alarm. Engine 1, ambulance 1. 76 Brook Street for the fall.

0: 911, I have you on responding to 76 Brook Street. It's going to be for a 92-year-old female who slipped and fell looking for a lift assist. A1 responding, 76 Brook Street, 92-year-old female, slipped and fell, not injured, looking for a lift assist.
1: Fine. You can send me a case number, I'll type a few lines
0: for this. Very good.
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0: Myself and Officer Gula are going to be attempting to serve a trespass notice to Matthew Confalone. Just on walking down Chestnut. Once he gets to a better location, we're going to try to serve him in hand.

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1: Beautiful.
0: 218 Oak Street, the Franklin High School in the football field. A 14-year-old male with hip and rib pain, difficulty breathing. 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

0: point of view on responding. 218 Oak Street, Franklin High School. It's going to be football field near the 45-yard line for a 14-year-old male who was hit, experiencing lower rib pain on the right side, having some difficulty breathing.
1: Andrew, I'm traffic fire on the air, responding with the update.
0: Chief Engine 1, have you en route?

0: Yeah, control. We're out within that Horseman parking lot. You can just put serve in hand and close that out.
1: Bridget.

0: data frame control. If you could just also put that that address is going to be from 300 Fisher Street.
1: Great.

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0: I got a text from Ricky Grover. Can you call him and sign him up for one tomorrow?
1: He called me earlier asking about the nighttime detail tomorrow.
0: All right, Roger, maybe that's it.

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0: flight control, Oscar 91, Oscar 34.
1: No. April.
0: Graystone Road. RP's saying his son left that address around 1700 hours. It's going to be up as far, Shaher. RP checks Fletcher Field and the center of town. The mother is home at that address.

0: Control 284-91, did you copy?
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0: Okay.

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It's going to be the Black Buck. Mother is home. Individual. Long curly hair. Yes. 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Pink hooded sweatshirt. 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E.U.S. unfortunately very soon.

0: 放上去。
1: 听说吗？
0: 哎，你这是哪位高？
1: 喂。

0: 那感受。
1: 你好。
0: Did the RP say that Sean had made, like, any type of statements in regard to running away and not returning?
1: The RP didn't specify yet. Parents did take away the phone, so it doesn't currently have one.
0: Person.

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It's not Q5, it's not injured himself.

0: Julian, just one. Are these, I mean, is it the black bus? The other day you wanted to speak to an officer at some point here in that silver Toyota Sienna.
1: No, I don't want to say so.

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0: I'll be clear about mine.
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1: Both myself and 91 are out at the black box. Can you have the parent step out and meet us?
0: Very safe.

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1: 21.
0: Just confirming you're at the black box, very soon.
1: Black box theater, correct.
0: Great, so you're just trying to get the RP to, space, you can't see it.

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1: Go for ball.
0: 20 girls waiting to be a animal hospital. RP states two crime VA, one vehicle cut in front of her and took off straight towards the center. The Ford and the Tesla. No injuries or piece for them off the tire. The vehicle that took off was a Tesla towards Franklin Ford. And RP is going to be remaining on scene.
1: Repeat.

0: 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So vehicle still remaining on scene is a 2011 Honda Accord, color white, 5 mic Romeo Foxtrot 765 MRS 76 mass plate.
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0: 你是说 the check of the train station downtown?
1: Very good.

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1: V3. Sierra 15.
0: 100 would be way at the Halstead apartment 1226. Had a little incident. She was looking to have a welfare check for a carry due. Made statements in the past. Q5. Millville officer spoke with her over the phone. She seemed fine. Not looking to do any self-harm. As far as in regards to the incident Millville had, was concerned for her. Just wanted a welfare check.
1: Adria, is that? Papa 4, are you on the air?
2: Yes.
1: Would you like to go to that, or would you like to call that person and just see what's up?
2: You know what?
1: Would you like to call the person? Being Melissa already called them, they're probably likely to take a phone call, or would you like to go to that call?
2: I'll give her a phone call. I'll check in with her.
1: All right, let us know what you get out of there.
2: Will do.
0: Control.
1: Hey, 83, we're just going to hang on for a bit and see where this goes.
3: 3-6.

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0: You have the operator CR2831-5451. That's 2831-5451.
1: Repeat.
0: And could you also add a witness mask CR5850-7164. That's 5850-7164.
1: Repeat.

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0: Control unit's clear. There is no collision between the two vehicles. Pop his tire and he's changing it now in the parking lot of Acorn. Control unit's clear.
1: Very good.

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1: Control them.
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0: negative result at the YMCA, you can show myself in A4 clear. 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Should any agency come in contact with him?
1: 36

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1: Flight control.
0: You can go ahead and close out that welfare check, and me and the AEC were going to go on. Papa Ford took care of it.
1: Party check's okay.
0: Party check's okay.
1: Roger.
2: AEC has that. Thank you, Papa Ford.